0: Hey, hey, what's happening, baby? How you doing? Wait a minute, what are you talking about? You leaving? You can't leave, you need me. But come here, where you going?
1: Oh, it's like that, huh? All right.